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0: 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Timothy's is not valid. Negative history 24.
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1: 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I'll be 33 in 5 minutes.
0: 2032.

Mini Medic 2, Eva Squad Call, Citizens Assist, Town Street Terrace 200, Duff Market Street, Room 505, 66-year-old female, advising that these strapped that whole person in her wheelchair into 98 and out. Repeating attention, Winter City Medic 2, Eva Squad Call, Citizens Assist, Town Street Terrace 200, Duff Market Street, Room 505. Soda Medical Alarm, advising that a patient's belt is not strapped into their wheelchair is stuck and she cannot get out, causing West Southwest Henry timeout 2036.

0: Back to Burke with that 4-4 on board. Two hours on the fuel. It's going to be a 10-minute ETA.
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0: KM.
1: 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Registered to a Mark Williams out of Akron.
0: Clear attack. Something in the office, please.
1: 45.

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0: Alejandra. John Victor OS 635, JVM 6345, OB Eastbound 30 near Oakland Joint.
1: Thanks, 2057.

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0: 2004 Freightliner truck expired to a Michael Zaccardi out of Fort Salonga.
1: You just start a separate card for a parking complaint. This tractor trailer is parked downtown here in front of several businesses.
0: 2130.
1: Don't imagine you have any contact information from New York, correct?

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1: Copy.

I have some fake out screens on it. 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

District area of Burbank and McClure for a possible point 19 white sedan to the RP. Roy Victor 71 Adam Frank BV 71 AF not returned out of Ohio.

0: What was the direction of travel?
1: They provided a second 7, Boy Victor 7-1, Adam Edward returns to Parkinson, 343 Elm Drive in the city.

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1: Copy. 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
1: That's great. 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
1: 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I'll take it.
0: That's clear. 31, check up.
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1: 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We'll be in the parking lot of Arby's off of Bell.
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1: 15.
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1: So I'm coming to call there if they're receiving another alarm from the pole station.
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0: 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Back, I spoke with a Jared Butcher. He advised everything's fine, the need for services. However, he was very short with answering me.
1: Yeah, we got the message. 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
0: That's what I've seen in the history.

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1: From the other one or Vaughn Huser?
0: That is when the 911 advised he could see strobes at Vaughn Huser and then evacuate.

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1: Stephanie Jordan 42 out of Canal Fulton, pilot negative, expired CCW.
0: Go for it, thank you.
1: Six.

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0: 10, signal 7, clear for the driver as well.
1: All right.
0: Union Robert, 426126. Union Robert, 426126. I'll be on test.
1: Okay.

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Cross streets are Arnold Road and US Road 853.

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Hello?

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0: 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I'll be on Crable and Bridger.
1: Okay.

0: something. There's a 7. I'm not getting a return on it.
1: Edward John Charles 7870 and Edward John Charles 7870.

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0: 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King X-ray Adam 5939. Plates, heart reading back window. Gonna be on force and 226.
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0: 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Flip plates expire January of this year.
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0: Copy. I believe that's going to be my driver.

0: Which is critical in my place. Engine 41, high clip.
1: On, guys.
0: 41, thank you. Stop flying for the main low band. At 5 on board, even at 5. We got 2 hours, 35 seconds.
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2: 4:33. 3. The other half of that civil on Rainbow Highway and 100 yesterday was 25 in the front lobby break. 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So I don't know if he's still here or not. If you want to try by 19 initially.
1: Okay.

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1: Okay.
0: And also have a Bobby Moore on 19 for you.
1: I have no idea who that is. 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

0: 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What's your fire in this regard to fire alarm?
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2: Okay.
1: Northbound 180-ish.
3: Okay. I'm gonna. Alright, I'll be around.
2: Got it.

0: 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Traffic stop.
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Thirty-four disturbance in roll 8, 26 Salt Street. Serenity Smith refusing to go to school. 758.

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7879 Renzo Road, 41-year-old female, breathing difficulty. 8500 Central, bumper smell. 7879 Renzo Road, 41-year-old female, breathing difficulty. 809 KY55.

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Touch an Arville squad. Respond to 1700 West Church Street, Hilltop Manor. Apartment B-Boy 4. 74-year-old female fall victim outside, non-injury. Orville squad to Hilltop Manor, West Church Street, in front of apartment B-Boy 4. For a 74-year-old female fall victim, no reported injury. Timeout is 8:39.

8500 New Pittsburgh, squad personnel, respond to 4771 Overton Road, Lot 2, for a phone-in medical alarm for an 88-year-old female unable to get out of bed, breathing issues. 8500 New Pittsburgh, squad personnel, 4771 Overton Road, Lot 2, for a phoned-in medical alarm for an 88-year-old female unable to get out of bed, breathing trouble. 844 KUI 335.

check the MDT for the address. Gonna be a 15 out of Holmes County for 4-3. 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
1: 6.
0: Union Young 138454, UY 138454.
1: That returns to the registered owner, Jillian Krosky, 25, out of Shrewd Valley, negative.
0: Okay, just attach, please.
1: There.
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0: RP out of Indiana, Henry Tom, 2267. HT 2267 out of Indiana.

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George William, 5859, TGW, 5859. Gonna be 241 at Winesburg.

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0: 29 is going to be dispatched 140 Thornton Way for a phone and medical alarm.

Hunter's Central Squad personnel. Second squad call, 4138 Swanson Boulevard. For a 78-year-old female fall victim with a leg injury. 8500 Central Squad personnel, second squad call. 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For a 78-year-old female fall victim with a leg injury, bleeding from a broken artery. Room 128, used door 3. 908 KUI 335.

0: Dyna County, but it's southbound, and I think their unit's too far north. It's going to be a white Lexus all over the road, almost hit another vehicle brake. 63 King Boy William 9697. King Boy William 9697.
1: For last time in 39.

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0: Pretty sure there's a Knox box on that residence. We also have a code in your alerts if you need it.
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0: 10 off of West Appalachian Air 193. Do they have an incident for this?
1: In this regard, the vehicle exited at state route 83 at the 204.

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1: Northbound 184, Illinois, Frank Paul 292-503. Frank Paul 292-503, Illinois.
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1: 10-23.
0: Southbound for 178. John Charles X-ray 5918. John Charles X-ray 5918.
1: 10-23, okay.

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1: Or 30.
0: Walking eastbound on 604 from downtown Congress Lake. Yeah, a white male, wearing jeans, long hair, picked up onto the caller's privacy fence, started talking about killing his family, etc. Subject now walking east on 604.
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0: 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Looks like somebody is using her social. 15's return out of Kentucky and other states, not on her.
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0: We're contacting Bay for you. You're in a Durango, correct?
1: Mm-hmm. 712, are you southbound or northbound?
2: Northbound, medium side.
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1: I got 10-11.

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Medic 3, 1369 Perkins Avenue, between Crabtree and Seacrest Road, the apartment C. Charles 2, 54-year-old female, sick, vomiting, diarrhea. Timeout is 10:38

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0229022 500. 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

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A stabbing victim. Repeating 8500 Town and Country Squad personnel, respond to 9022 Congress Road for a stabbing victim. 1104 KUI 335.

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1: 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End of my drive. 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

0: 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It's going to be between Martin and Pleasant Home. We have not been given a tax channel or advice.
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0: 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If you need any additional units, we have two available.
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0: 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We copy that traffic track. We are about 14 minutes out.
1: That's clear. 159, did you copy?
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0: We just got down from in Columbus. There's a few of us that are in the Mansfield area now. 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

0: 474-4, you want to come back over to this thermal arm so we can get this back here?
1: Yeah, I'm in my way there now.

We'll be on scene. We will be transporting a second patient from here. We haven't left yet. Our squad's out of service.

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0: Thank you.

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0: 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Do you know where they want us with the drone?
1: I believe it's going to be at the 9022 Congress.

0: south, and then could have cut east or west, so they could start going in there and seeing what they can see as far as they can go. And we've got Medina and Ashland doing the same thing up this way, so it should be pretty good until it's up here.
1: Thank you, sir.
2: Yeah, I'm about 15 minutes out from there. If they need to do a certain early perimeter, just let me know and I'll go there.
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0: We're on the ground, just over Martin.

search right now. We think he's in a shed somewhere close to home. We're trying to get further.

Hunter, Worcester Township. Second squad call. 7415 Millersburg Road. For an underage female with a, for a fall victim with an ankle injury. 8500 Worcester Township squad personnel. Second call. 7415 Millersburg Road. For an underage female fall victim with an ankle injury. 1130 KUI 235.

0: stable.
1: 1357, what's your any updates on that for now?
2: He hung up on us.
3: Go ahead. I used to be an alligator. High school. Confirm.
1: Correct.
3: Got it. En route.
0: 273, we're going to be out here if you want to go over the scene.
1: Okay. I'm here now.
3: For 41 though.

0: And due to the extent of what we got, they're more than willing to come help us.
1: Give him where he ran from and just help with perimeter searches and killing if we come across him.
2: Are you at the southwest of the wooded area?
0: Out here in the wooded area, southwest of the scene.
2: Okay, we're doing a stall track here back to your direction here, just give us.

0: 1000 block of 539 here, where the subject ran south on the roadway. That's the last sighting we have of him. I think we got a pretty good perimeter now, just assisting that.
1: Got it.
2: Can we get a description of the guy?
0: Black, white, thinner build, probably around 5'7". Has blue jeans on and he's carrying a backpack. Long hair, might be up. Chad Palmer is his name, 30.
3: .373, all units, all off, anyone's west of the residence. I can see from Pleasantville, there's a subject in the field.
0: Can you see the description, 373?
3: About 300 yards out. I'll try to get access here.

0: 373, where was that at that you saw the subject in the field?
1: Probably about 200-300 yards west of the residence.
0: We're at here? 539?
1: Yes, sir.
0: Okay.

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1: 211.
0: 2059.
2: The address?
1: 9022 Congress Road, 9022 Congress Road.

0: 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The drone to check the field here west of the residence.
1: United County's putting it up now.

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in association with the Green Jeep Patriot, but the gentleman who owns it says it wouldn't go very far. It's rather junky. So just something to keep in mind, but don't know if it would be relevant to this.

0: We received a call from Ted.
1: Go ahead.
0: We do have his phone number now that he was communicating from. We're pinging that. And his ex is at the Career Center, 492, is making contact with her to see if there's any updated information.
1: Okay. Try to ping it. .8 0 2 4 20, my company 808 are in the area. Just let us know where you want us to go.

0: 40.
1: Overall, passion to save Freak, but we need to let the drone pilots know about the Patriot just to be on the lookout when they're in the air.
2: Route to the city for the drone, or it can be en route to the call location, whatever you need.
3: In the air for now, considering, and you can just head this way if you wish. Man up with somebody and do perimeter searching.
1: Approach 467 and myself. References residents and numerous outbuildings at the intersection of 539 and Maddie. 467 and myself will search the area.
3: There's another available unit or two, we can search as well.

801-8500. 418 is a passenger. Myself and him will be en route to Akron City. Sigma 27.

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1: Anybody close?

0: 422-423. If you're available, can you come up here and start assessing this scene and doing what we need to do here?
1: I'm back in the field all the way that way.
0: That's 440 or 430 or more ready available. That would be fine as well.
2: And we'll be in route there.
0: Okay, thanks.

0: Evet.
1: 4.7, do you want?
0: 420, do you want me to have her call him? Not advised which shed it was located in, but advised he now filled gas on himself. Would you like for me to have her call him?

0: You have any for calling? Was her that he doused the shed and himself in gasoline. But you will not tell her what shed or the location of it.
1: Okay, are you copying that?

0: Or Tori, would you like me to have her call him?
1: Not right now. I'll let you know if that's necessary. Right now, if he calls, she can't hear him as if nothing's going on to get information.
0: Copy.
2: Or Tori, is be advised, SWAT seems to be activated as well.
1: Yes, sir, Captain's here. And the sheriff.
3: Call the numbers at 727 with 427.

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1: 410 is that location.
2: Understand.
1: Okay, I'm gonna help you in service in the level.
0: 406 left, 54.
1: Doors are locked.

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1: 421 will be on route.
0: All around 55.
2: You advise you'd be en route to 432, correct? So 441.
0: 427 on 56.
3: Good way. We want no traffic coming south on 539.

0: he advised, he knows people in West Salem Trailer Park and has been talking about Justin for several weeks.
1: Okay, talking about a Justin subject? Okay, thank you.
0: That lives in that trailer park. Four times, let me wrap you.

0: 1401 to the 9 drone team. We have two drones in the area where you guys just have yours as well, just out of the incident.
1: Yeah, that's me.
2: Just been advised that a little south of the incident here, there's a large culvert

Gotcha. Myself, 211 and 205 are going to be out. It looks like it's going to be 8266 on State Route 39.

0: 8, 7. $2 on the yard that probably would have lifted it this year.
1: $4.10 hold it, too.
2: Okay.

0: Holy fuck.
1: The address was 8500. No, I didn't drive it.
0: 4 3 2 100, 7 1 8 3, Congress.

0: And you found him at 7183. Okay. Thank you.
1: You're welcome. I got 2 sheds back here behind me.

0: and they're not able to ping. Evidently, the provider is not one that they can ping. Go ahead.
1: Go ahead. Are you able to return back up here with your smaller drone?
2: Sure.
1: Thank you.
3: So we can all use reference the space time is a natural wood and color. However, that's from the inside of the ship.

0: shed. It was small with a peak. Are there anything, any way she might be able to get a location on him? We tried all social media accounts and negative.
1: And 7-6 will be out with 416, 467.
2: 410, 1214.

0: details in the comments. I'm just going to add it to shift briefing. If you guys are okay with that, I'll close it out.
1: Right.
0: Clear.

0: I also accidentally scrubbed my incoming information that will keep showing.
1: Sorry, Gable from OSD, Cyber Intelligence Unit, working on it. And there's a marshal team that might be able to assist in that as well.

0: 6. I got eyes off.
1: Okay, is he in the black and white, too, about guys are going to come down with him, if that's him, by the horses?

0: cover Unit 6. She's advising you cannot get to both sides.
1: Okay.

0: She was supervised when he FaceTimed her. He did not have a shirt on. I repeat, he did not have a shirt off.
1: Court play copy. He no longer has a shirt on, apparently. Is this based off photos being sent somewhere?
0: Negative. Playing FaceTime with the girlfriend.
1: Okay, good. Oh, you just hear that? This was FaceTime when there was a conversation between he and his ex, and he no longer had a shirt on. That's why. Was his head up or down?
0: 11:44.

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1: 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Will be an out on there.
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4: 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You just marked that as checked and cleared.

0: Thank you, Mike Wooster.
1: Thanks, Bob.
0: The last location is 270 Cedar Valley. Is that the current location?
2: I'll move for 20.

0: think we have a lot of components operating new and stronger feet.
1: Yeah.

Elliott last week when I really hit on him all too. We don't have a Super Bowl. Yeah, top it all, you know. We just got the only top of the thing. The township I'm here with is I'm in Ashland. Do you copy? Ashland, drone operator on this channel.

0: Yeah, who is it that says they can see you? The suspect or something else?
1: My phone now advising he can see us where he's at.
0: Okay, well, we got a ping that's being sent to me so I can literally see where it's at. But it was Smithville Western Road, east of Overton, so down there somewhere, walking south, by the ponds down there, for whatever that may mean.
1: Clever in that area.
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1: Go ahead.

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1: Okay, copy.

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1: 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Did you already check that location?

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0: four-wheel unit, 6030 Martin Road, abandoned house and exterior building, 6030 Martin Road has been cleared.
1: $420,8500. Disadvising OSP, SRP team, about six of them, five of them are going to go back to the tree line from the incident location, check the house and outbuildings to see why that's happening.
2: Did we have any more spotted sheds called out that have not been checked yet?

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Where we can start driving around, getting around the perimeter.

0: There's a generator running in the background as well.
1: Okay. So it's confirmed you're on Facebook Live, and there's a generator running in the background.
0: Yeah, particle board, walls, roof, whatever.
1: Okay, just FYI, last ping, now this is 3,300 meter radius, is at 1238, southwest corner of Elyria and Easton Road, so 301 and 604, but again, 3,300 meter radius.

0: Yeah, that'd be great.
1: Row 5-2. On state route 539 here. 9052 on state route 539.

0: Tower Charlie.
1: OSP 1813, break. I just spoke with Mr. Palmer a little bit ago. He's demanding a fit. If we could contact the marshal, we can try to call him back. And background noise was negative, so I'm assuming he's still in the building somewhere.
2: Okay. 420, I hear that traffic about a federal agent. We have a marshal here. Also, Secret Service will be here in 15 minutes to get a more accurate thing.
1: Congress Road here by the ambulance, just west of where you guys are walking in at. He's going to try to make a call when he's here.

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1: Okay. Captain 420.
0: Overton, there's no law enforcement down here. Do you want us in a different location now?
2: We're running back here. You can spell that for me, please.
1: You can just stay in Moat, if you like, or go somewhere secure. You're not out in the open, and we're going to actually have some information on where he's at in about 15, 20 minutes. You want to just come by this time, kind of regroup.

0: right? There should be a window on the west portion of the shed. That's where he's communicating with us from.
1: Charlie, copy.

0: actual location of the incident, myself and Sergeant McGrill are going to try to get some refreshments together for the officers.
1: Going to be 9052 on Congress Road.
0: It shows 607 and 618 in service as well as 614.

0: 440. 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Right?
1: .420 to unit. The residents, they went to check across from the incident location back, way back next to the woods line. They may have him there, just stand by.
2: Okay.

0: in the area of Reed Road in Eddy Way, there's a female in a blue Ford Escape yelling and honking her horn.
1: Forty-one dispatch, I'm near that. Send me that call.

0: for 69-420.
1: Go ahead.
0: East of where the incident happened, over at our shed, we believe we have the individual.
1: Okay, copy that. Just keep me apprised. You got enough people?
0: We could get a car down here just for some cover, please.
1: Okay. All right, we're trying. Let's try to hold this channel for important information. Tilo, can you bring some shields when you come back with your gas mask?

0: Appears you have a vehicle coming back, being unmarked gray one, past the Medway, with one of sheriff unit in it as well.
1: On the marshal unit coming back?
2: Unit 17, I was just on the phone with any of that. If anyone comes on fire, if anyone comes inside the shed, I'll set it on fire.
3: Window.
0: 1815, we can take you down to that vehicle if you come back here.
4: Far 420.
0: Where are you at?
5: Where the incident occurred. Take that lane back. We believe we have him in here.

0: Copy. Just have fire on standby if he does set the phone fire.
1: Can someone tell him to answer the phone that she's trying to call him?
2: Check my location on GPS. Make sure that my name is somewhere different than where 69 is.

0: Five eight, go ahead. Virgin 159.
1: 159, we have you returning. Is there anybody left on scene?
0: Affirmative, 159 still on scene. 157 might be returning.

0: unfortunately. Just have another squad in the paper ready. We just know that's coming from the
1: Okay.
0: We're going to be right back.

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1: Just confirming for the FD. 8989 Congress.
0: 469, is that accurate? 8988 maybe?
2: Yes, it is.
0: 8988.
1: 933-8933, Smack
0: 111.
1: 31304.
0: Thanks, 471.
1: Here's working me down the lane.

W500 Common Country, fire personnel stage in the area of Martin and Congress Road for smoke, fuel in the area. Repeating 8500 Town and Country, fire personnel. Requesting 154 to stage in the area of Martin and Congress Road, 1310.

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0: Go ahead.
1: If we can get a curveball launcher over here, we could probably start pumping some rounds through this window now that it's out. We don't have to worry about setting off the fuse.

0: 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The suspect got information from the owners of the structure there. There is two propane tanks, 3 1.5 gallon cans of gas, and diesel is also inside.
1: Okay.

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1: 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That's clear. Is Ashley in the Bearcats to start negotiations?
2: Dave's talking to him.
1: Started. 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

Because OSB's got their skid loader that's capable of doing these type operations. It's the Ashland busway here for 25-30 minutes, and we'll be able to take care of that.

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1: Yeah, 420, we've got an excavator right here in front of us. 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
2: We'll keep those under your hat. 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
1: Okay.

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That is what they're planning on doing. They're trying to keep him out. Currently, they're talking about putting up a ladder for him to let him come down when he sees it. 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
1: Movement, he's still in the back.

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1: It takes 20 minutes. Accept 20 minutes.
0: Clinic 3, I heard accepting. I did not get the ETA. It was cut off. Can you repeat?
1: That's Clinic 3, 20 minutes.
0: 20 minutes, thank you.

0: 8500 as 469 said, if they cannot bring their big tank correct, that would be preferred if they have a smaller brush truck or something.
1: The brush truck stays at the road. We'll send them out for that.
2: Okay, they're staged and we have radio communication with them. If you need.
3: Well, nice.

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1: 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We don't have 40 impact back here. We're good to go with him with deployables once OSP's in position.
2: You're clear.

0: 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If not, get him out of there.
1: Negotiators are at the ladder.
0: They can pop from behind that. I need to see my guys open up. Are you doing for this time?

Paddock 1, South Market Street, County Terrace, room 603. 74-year-old female with adult failure to thrive needs to go to the hospital. Time of tone 1400.

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0: 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Be cleared by EMS.
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0: See if you can flip that winch to the back and hook to that Bearcat and see if you can give it a little tug. I said they're not very stuck.
1: Copy that.

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1: Go ahead.
0: You can claim your blue comments forever, you're not back to city.

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Repeating intention. 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
3: 420, 430. You back up, the Ashton Cruiser's right here, right behind you. I'm not sure by this residential midway.

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1: Say it again.
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0: Clear, thank you.

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0: 2500. 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
1: In my truck that you have are 418's keys. They were sitting on the center console. If when you get back here, you can move this vehicle into this residential driveway where your vehicle's parked. And then if you have 432's keys on his belt, you can move his off the road and park it here as well so we can get that addressed when you get back.
0: Copy, sir.

0: 441.
1: Are you down there with those media folks?
0: Well, the media left advised they were going to go north to 604.

0: I got some kind of disturbance over at Pulse. 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Yeah, log vibes.
1: 2014, you went ahead, you're on.
0: I'm not sure yet. It involves somebody on a motorcycle, and the motorcycle's going to be southbound on Burbank, headed towards Milltown. I'm going to be out with the other party.
1: Copy. What's the description of the motorcycle?
0: Black helmet, blue face mask.
1: Okay, I'll be pushing off from 2-5.

0: FD wants to know if they're needed for anything else or if they can go ahead and clear.
1: To my knowledge, they're good. Appreciate their help.
0: Agreed, thank you.

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1: I know that they'll be sitting there until they're retrieved.
2: We'll be there about 4 minutes.

0: ahead.
1: Twenty, did anything else here? I'm going to go ahead and clear and process this station.
2: Four forty. 19-418, you'll wind up with some additional evidence that we're going to.

0: referenced the call for service at 413 Paradise earlier at 205 and 211 was handling break. Murder, like a 19, he wants to know what happened with his 34.
1: I would just refer him to Melee. I'm not exactly sure where I

0: 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I'm just going to stop at the first gas station I come across.
1: Copy. We are still patched, so I'm going to set the switch.

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1: Happy confirmation with the farm board, I was 35 fuel. I'm going to respect that you said 8 after 8.

call 710 Western Drive, crossings of Northwestern and Oak Hill for a 64-year-old female seizure. Repeat intervention with paramedic 1 Yoke, star call 710 Western Drive for a 64-year-old female having a seizure, time out 50.

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1: Clear.

come out of there from City Hospital in a rollover here on 76 southbound from the Kenmore Bay. Looks like everybody's okay. Just be out here till I can get through.

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0: you contact Akron PD, let them know. And also Miller's Towing. Contact Miller's Towing and have them come out here. I think they're pretty close.
1: Copy, 1513.
0: We're at 76 West, just off the Kenmore leg. Familiar. A bunch of cars have gone off into this this mud, but the car's buried down to the doors.
1: 15, 15.

0: Negative, he did advise that they're aware of it. 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He advised that they were going to contact a tow.
1: Okay, great. Thank you.
0: 1515.
2: Three, 324.

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0: alarm in 25, 36 and 25.
1: Yeah, that's about it.
2: So, Blue Street, clear. Thank you.
0: I think that's 7.

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Medic 1's in service returning.

Did it equal the unit here? Get over to us from their dispatch. I believe they spoke with them. Or what has happened in the city. Copy, I'll let them know. Quick roll. Six 1317 Arch 1317 should be enrolled.

Hartridge. The caller advisor is a 34 screaming in one of the front yards. Would not advise the exact address and is now disconnecting every time we try and contact her back.

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1: Yeah.
2: Dispatch for medical one. Snap and quarters.
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0: 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I'll be interrupted, Jeff.

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Calling the station for a vehicle smoking at this address. 8500 Clinton Township Fire Personnel, 8176 South Elyria Road for a vehicle smoking. 1626 KUI 335.

call you on the area. 671-27-1. You know, you can have a million, take it back home. 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
1: That's going to be Houston. 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

0: 3503 by SSN. Two eight six zero four seven two three nine two eight six zero four seven two three nine. 8906720689067. You can just attach all three unless there's anything I need to know. Thank you.
1: 8-1634.

0: messages Marcella's ex-boyfriend or husband for 327 East Farwell, stating that Marcella was making suicidal statements. She's also pregnant.
1: 14th.
2: Yeah, it's going to be Marcella. I can hear in the back.

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1: Okay, for a moment, extension 7, 9, 7, 5, 9.

0: Documented advice and information given. I'm clear from that location. I'll be 37 US.
1: Copy 1651.

0: A male half going to be a Jeffrey Spikes, black camo shirt, navy blue pants, negative weapons.
1: If you got around 19, are you able to tell her to separate herself from him?
0: Van, however, he got out and now they're arguing by the van. They're still arguing on the phone. I'm trying to obtain information through the arguing.
1: Right.

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1: Kathy, are you able to look up what model of vehicle that is?
0: Correction, it's going to be a 2013 Toyota. I do have a VIN. I just don't have any information for him.
2: Yeah.

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N119174 PL119774 just attached, please.

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0: The male half is Charles Meek, 758 was out with him earlier today. The caller is the sister-in-law.
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1: Tag King King William 8648, King King William 8648, Dog Black GMC. I'm at Dual Town Road, north of Moyne.
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1: Hey, Kingman, Alex.

squad personnel, 40 South State Street, for a 73-year-old male, dizzy, lightheaded, patients in the backyard. 8500 Ribbon Squad personnel, 40 South State Street, 73-year-old male, dizzy and lightheaded, your patient's going to be in the backyard, 1855 KUI 335.

Morning. 976 flying to regret for a newborn having difficulty breathing, barely responsive. 8500 Mount Eaton squad personnel, 9176 Weinsberg Road, Mount Eaton Care Center. Female newborn, difficulty breathing, barely responsive, 1909 KUY 335.

0: Attached to an abandoned vehicle on Bellevue near Wayne. There's going to be a red Kia Spectra that hasn't moved for a couple weeks. The plate's in the coffer.
1: 13 copies.

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0: I couldn't. I got 4 on board, 2.5 hours in the fuel, and 6 minutes to Euston Hospital.
1: Yeah, I got you. That's been 2.5 in the fuel. Sure, but at this time at Euston Hospital, Clinic 1.

0: Hello.
1: Hey, Vic.
0: The CPO and property complaint is tied together. We'll be clear here en route to Unit 711 at Leecrest.
1: Thank you, Vic.

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1: 3-0, Alton, Canton.
0: 1932.

0: 47.
1: 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I'll be giving the male and female rides back to the PD until the forensics allow the break for starting mileage.
0: Ready,
1: first? 4-4-9-4.

0: Jesse Dugan, 46 out of West Salem, valid negative.
1: Okay, attached. Again, done some already.
0: 37.

0: Okay, Connor. We'll be out to PD. Break random mileage.
1: Good.
0: 15785. 15785.

0: I fixed my car. I'm in service.
1: Fire break. Eighteen and 13. Correction. 47. If you can respond to Dino's for a male who's intoxicated with rain, he's currently on the side of the building. They're still obtaining further.
0: I'll be in Dino's.
1: Fire.

So if he, 74-year-old man is outside, has an altered mental status, he's under a medical emergency. Okay, I'm not sure what's our medical one.

0: Go ahead.
1: Correction, the caller advised they believe he's not having a medical emergency. So advised he has an altered mental status.
0: Medical on copies.
1: 51.

0: Two individuals were picked up by their friends. I will be 33. This is a divided break. Sixty-seven, keep round 47.
1: Fifty-three.